sometimes rich rhythms and rich harmonies. So in this case, we

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0: 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But we're still swinging.
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Let's call the whole thing

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Once upon a summertime, just like today, we laughed a happy afternoon away and stole a kiss in every street cafe. You were sweeter than the blossoms on the tree. I was as proud as any man could be, as if the man had offered me the key to Paris. Now another winter time has come and gone. The pigeons feeding in the square have flown, but I remember when the vespers

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If we can try with every day to make it better as it grows, with any luck, then I suppose the music

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Just you and I beneath the stars, wrapped in the arms of sweet romance. The night is ours, yes, under a blanket of blue. Let me be thrilled by all your charms. Darling, I know my heart will dance within your arms, yes. 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

0: Thank you. 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In fact, you're so nice. You know what?
1: Радио «Джаз».